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0: All live on the Surfside stage. It all goes down July 25th at the Union County Fairgrounds. 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
0: All live on the Surfside stage. 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

0: Ice Cube's Big Three is back. The most physical, fierce, and competitive basketball league on earth returns to CBS this Saturday. Three-time Big Three MVP ISO Joe Johnson and the reloaded Detroit Amps battle two-time Big Three championship coach Steven Jackson's DMV trilogy, followed by Big Three's most intense rivalry. 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

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And I can't believe that I ever thought

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0: She swears it makes it taste better. 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It's a Pepper Thing!

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0: That's right. Rick Springfield live in concert with special guest Stranger in South of Eden. I've done everything. All live on the Surfside stage. It all goes down July 26th at the Union County Fairgrounds. An unforgettable night of live music. 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

That's right. Rick Springfield live in concert with special guest Stranger in South of Eden. I've done everything. All live on the Surfside stage. Don't talk to strangers. It all goes down July 26th at the Union County Fairgrounds. An unforgettable night of live music. 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
1: Up and go home. Tell the boss, Kev says it's all right. They won't mind.

0: The Weeknd. The Weeknd starts here. Does help if you're having the right sound fader, you know. It's live radio, come on. It's just gone 4 o'clock here in the UK, 5 o'clock in Central Europe. Now you've got me for the next 3 hours, you lucky people. With what we like to call TGI. Thank goodness it's Friday. We're going to have all the usual features. We'll be putting some money in the jukebox quite soon. And we'll do that three times. Once in the first hour, once in the second hour, once in the third. It's not rocket science. Jessica will be here with your horoscopes. Kev's coffee break just after 5 o'clock. Tell you more about that later. Your requests and dedications, should you feel the need, the want, or the desire. Best way to do that, email maximum.music259@gmail.com, or you can go into our new WhatsApp chat room. It's called The Real Tasty Geezer. Yeah, your guess is as good as mine. Huh? You can leave messages there, requests, suggestions of what buttons we press on the jukebox. And so forth. Okay, housework done. Let's get on with this.
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Nowhere to Run. 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Right, we're going to put some money in the jukebox. And we're pressing the random button. So, well, let's put my pound coin in and let's see what we get. There we go. 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
1: TGIF. Thank goodness it's Friday. With me, Kevin Jackson. How you doing with the 1-2-3 quiz? I'll tell you what, I'll give you another listen to it. After Dire Straits, okay?

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The Walk of Life, Dire Straits. Right, I'm going to give you one more chance. Another listen to 1, 2, 3, part 1. Very easy.

0: How easy is that? Who's that? And what's the name of the song?
1: Kevin Jackson.
2: He's a real tasty geezer.

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I'm not going to attempt to pronounce the name of the song. Before that, Roy Orbison's I Drove All Night. After this, Jessica's going to be here.

0: Summer of 69. Not a patch on 76. Oh, dear. That was the summer. Right, Jessica is here with the first four star signs of your horoscopes for the coming week.
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2: Greetings and welcome to the first installment of this week's highly questionable horoscope. This section covers Aries, Taurus, Gemini, and Cancer. The planets have spent the week monitoring global events, studying AI developments, watching climate reports, and attempting to explain cryptocurrency to Neptune. Nobody learned anything useful. This horoscope is sponsored by Professor Boffin's Department of Unnecessary Inventions, proud creators of the automatic biscuit applause machine. Every time you eat a biscuit, a tiny mechanical audience emerges and gives you a standing ovation. Because frankly, you've earned it. Aries, this week you'll tackle problems with the confidence of someone who has absolutely no idea what they're doing. The good news, it works surprisingly often. The bad news, people may start expecting results. Taurus, while economists debate global markets and technology companies pour billions into AI, your main concern will be whether there are enough snacks in the cupboard. The stars confirm this is a perfectly reasonable priority. Gemini, you'll hold several debates with yourself this week. You'll win, you'll lose, you'll demand a recount. Cancer, your emotional sensitivity will be running at full power. You'll detect somebody's bad mood from three rooms away and immediately begin preparing emergency tea. The next four star signs will be arriving in approximately 1 hour, depending on whether Mercury can find the correct password for the zodiac portal. Scientists are warning about climate challenges, while my neighbor has prepared by buying 6 fans, 3 paddling pools, and enough ice cream to survive until 2043.
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0: Kevin Jackson.
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0: Pick me on yours, squeeze. 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
1: 1, 2, 3.
0: I'll play the clue one more time. 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

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What is this? From St. Lizzie. The boys are back in town. Did you get it right? Well done.

The boys are back in town. Tin Lizzy, that was the answer to 123 part one. After Kev's coffee break, we will do 123 part two.

Right, this is going to be our last one for this hour. After this, Kev's Coffee Break. Kev's Coffee Break for today will be three tracks from Paul Simon.

God only knows. That's the Beach Boys. Right, it's just gone 5 o'clock here in the UK. Time for Kev's coffee break.

0: Time for Kev's Coffee Break. Today's Kev's Coffee Break is going to be three from Paul Simon. Now, if you've got a suggestion for a Kev's Coffee Break for maybe next week, then let me know and we'll see what we can do. You can just choose the artist if you like. Or you can choose the artist and the track. And providing we've got them, or I can get them, we'll do it. That's a deal, okay? Now, where do you send those? 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Or you can leave a message in our shiny new WhatsApp chat room. It's called The Real Tasty Geezer. Or, of course, you can leave a message in the KTMR WhatsApp chat room. Or the Facebook page. There's a little chat room here now. Or you can leave them on my Facebook page. Look for Kevin Jackson. You'll find a quite good-looking fella there. He looks nothing like me, but... There you can leave your messages, your suggestions for Kev's Coffee Break, maybe even the buttons that we press on the jukebox. 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
0: Reframe. Right after Jay Garz, we're going to put some money in the jukebox. See what we get. So if you want to choose, you've got till the end of this track. Which is about 3 minutes.

Jake Oldman, Freeze Frame. We're going to be doing 1, 2, 3, part two, so I'll explain how that works. Just in case it's the first time you've heard this. And if so, why? Poor excuse. But now we're going to put some money in the jukebox, and we're going for H8. So let's see what H8 is. Here we go. H8, what is it?

Igor. 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And the Monster Mash. I love that track. Right, one, two, three, time.

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Now, what I'm going to do, instead of just playing you one track, or a little snippet from one track, I'm going to play you a little snippet from two tracks. And you get a point for the artist, a point for the name of the song. So that's 4 points up for grabs here. Ooh, exciting, eh? But just to make it a bit more interesting, I play them both at the same time. Now, I don't think this normally is the hardest one. But I don't think it is this time. Actually, I think part three is going to be the hardest one. But we'll come to that. We'll cross that bridge when we get to it, okay? So listen very carefully. And what's more, I'll play it for you twice. So listen carefully. Here it comes.

This is KTMR TGIF. Thank goodness it's Friday. We just had a message. The boss is listening. Oops. Stand by your beds, you know. Best behaviour. And she's asked for some Aerosmith. We'll sort that out for you after Imagine Dragons, okay?

Oops, press the right button. It is live radio. I'm still trying to work out your trying to find your track, Katie. Well, find a track that will actually play on the system.

0: crazy horses. Talking about crazy. This next track from Aerosmith is for Anna and Katie, who requested it ages ago.
1: Come here, baby.
0: Yes, that Katie, the boss. You know, the...
2: Hello.

0: Crazy. Aerosmith playing that one for Anna and Katie. You're listening in Germany. You're the boss. You know, the one that goes...
1: I did ask for a cover and some biscuits ages ago.
0: Yeah, I did ask for a biscuit.
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3: 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Not edible, despite what marketing suggests.

Right, I'm going to give you one more listen to the 1, 2, 3, and then I'm going to give you the answer. And of course, Jessica's going to be here straight after this.

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1: Welcome back. The stars have now completed a lengthy coffee break and are ready to reveal the fate of Leo, Virgo, Libra, and Scorpio. During the break, Saturn accidentally joined an online meeting. Jupiter ate all the celestial biscuits, and Pluto is still filing complaints. 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Side effects include excessive waving and talking to pigeons. Leo, you will enter every room this week as though photographers are waiting. There won't be any photographers, but don't let facts spoil your moment. Virgo, you will organize something that was already organized. Then you'll improve it. Then you'll create a spreadsheet explaining why. Libra, a decision you've been delaying will finally require action. Your solution will be to make a list, then a second list comparing the first list. Scorpio, people will ask what you're thinking. The answer would require classified documents, several charts, and legal representation. You will simply reply, "Not much." The next four star signs will be arriving in approximately 1 hour, assuming nobody lets Uranus near the control panel again. Technology companies keep promising that artificial intelligence will transform the future. I'd settle for a machine that remembers why I walked into the kitchen.
2: Now, back to the music.

Oh, I can't do it like James Brown. Who cares? There we go. Right, 1, 2, 3, part two. Part two. The answers. What are these two tracks? Well, one of them was this.

the Green Door. Shaking Stevens. That was one of them. What was the other one? I'll tell you what, I'll let you listen to the clue one more time, okay? See if you can get it before I give you the answer. This, I think, was the easier one of the two. It was this.

There we are. That was the other one. Rolls Royce. Car Wash. How do you do? Well done. 6 points you got so far. 4 points more up for grabs with our last one, part three, which will be on after the long one.

Right, Kev's long one from T Connection. This was actually the very first 12-inch single I ever bought.

0: On Fire, ST Connection. First ever 12-inch single I ever bought. We'll find another long one for next week, okay? Coming up soon, we're going to put some money in the jukebox for the last time today.
1: Kevin Jackson on KTMR.

Who's hurting who? Jack Soveretti? I think it's a... Well, that guitar is definitely distinctive. That's Nile Rodgers. Right, we're going to put some money in the jukebox. And we're going for the random button again. So, let's... Where's my pound coin? Oh, okay, I got it. Let's see what the jukebox picks. Here we go.

Let's have some fun. That's Cool and the Gang. That was the last one from the jukebox for today. Right, we're going to do 1, 2, 3, part 3. I'll explain how it works

0: Right, 1, 2, 3, part three. Now we're going back to just playing one snippet from one very well-known track by a very well-known artist. Now this one I think is quite difficult actually. But I know one person, if she's still listening, who probably will get it. I say no names.
1: Hello.
0: But I'll just let you guess on that. But what we're going to do is we're going to play it backwards. Now, this is worth 4 points. So that's 2 points for the artist, 2 points for the track. But you've got to listen very carefully. Now, normally I only play this once. But as it's a bit difficult and I'm feeling very generous, I will let you listen to it twice. So listen very carefully.

Susie and the Banshees, Dear Prudence. How you doing with 1, 2, 3? One more listen. Oh, Benzie, you are so nicely. We'll do it. Go on.

So what was that? I think that was quite difficult, actually. I might have to start giving some clues.

burlesque. How you doing with 1, 2, 3? I've had two people so far, and they've got it right, which does surprise me somewhat.

He's your friend, my friend, everyone's friend. It's Kevin Jackson live on the radio, except when he's not. Get to the chopper. He'll be back.

Come and get it. That's Badfinger, the pride of Swansea. One more listen. What is this track and who's it by?

0: I'm waiting for you. I'm in a bit of a jazzy mood today. Right, here's Jessica.
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2: 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It simultaneously burns your toast and leaves it uncooked. Scientists are calling it deeply confusing. Sagittarius Adventure will call this week. Unfortunately, it will call from an unknown number, and you'll ignore it. Adventure will leave a voicemail. Capricorn, you'll become incredibly productive. By Friday, you'll somehow be managing a project nobody remembers starting. Aquarius, a brilliant idea will arrive at 3 a.m. By 9 a.m., you'll be wondering whether it was genius or a mild fever dream. The answer remains unclear. Pisces, your imagination will be operating at maximum capacity. At some point, you'll become emotionally invested in a documentary about a particularly determined duck. That concludes the horoscopes for the week. World leaders are discussing climate change, international security, economic uncertainty, and artificial intelligence. Meanwhile, humanity still hasn't solved the mystery of why one sock always disappears in the washing machine. Clearly, we're focusing on the wrong problems.
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0: Always have, always will. That's Ace of Base. Going to be giving you the answer to 1, 2, 3 very shortly.
1: Kevin Jackson on KTMR.

0: Don't Walk Away. Okay. Right, I'm going to give you the answer. So, 1, 2, 3, part 3. See how you did.
1: 1, 2, 3. Oh, that's how.
0: But I'm going to give you one more listen to the clue. See if you can get it in. See if you can get the answer before I give it to you. Okay.
2: 1, 2, 3. Take me at last. Give me the fire.
0: What is this?

0: There we are. That was the answer. Dressed for Success. Yeah. Right, that's about it. I'm out of here on history. I don't think there's foreplay tonight, unfortunately. But I'll be back next week. I'll be back on Sunday, actually, for Live from the Lazy Lounge, if you want to join us then. That will be 9 p.m. Central European time, or Central European summertime. 2:11. So I'll say cheerio. Catch you next week if you can't join us on Sunday.
1: That was wonderful.
2: Bravo.
1: I loved that.
2: Oh, it was great.
1: Well, it was pretty good.
2: Well, it wasn't bad.
1: Well, there were parts of it that weren't very good,
2: though. It could have been a lot better.
1: I didn't really like it.
2: It was pretty terrible.
1: It was bad.
2: It was awful.
1: I was terrible.
2: Get him away.
1: Hey, boo.

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0: And Graham Barham.
2: She got a body like old money.
0: All live on the Surfside stage. 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

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Rick Springfield live in concert with special guest Stranger in South of Eden. 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

I've heard people say that too much of anything is not good for you, baby. But I don't know about that. As many times as we've loved and we've shared love and made love, it doesn't seem to me like it's enough. It's just not enough, baby.